0: Radio Universidad 89.1 en Santa Ana.
1: Music knows no boundaries. Music is an international force, an international language. From Sicily to Kingston, Jamaica. 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

0: Welcome to Bohemian Caverns. How y'all feeling tonight? Please give it up for Vicente Archer on the bass. And on the drums, Lenny White. The first piece you heard was an original composition entitled The Backward Step. We'd now like to continue with a tune who Lenny White actually worked with. And I had the pleasure of having him walk past me once, Mr. Miles Davis. Well, he didn't see me, I was just standing there. It's not, he didn't ignore me or anything. Just, this is something from his record, Someday My Prince Will Come. It's it's entitled Drad Dog, which is Goddard spelled.
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1: 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Yo, trash it now, rock it now, flash it now, oh bad man, that you know about, chat it now, rock it now, some shit.

0: Radio Universidad 94.5 en Caborca.
1: Yo, what I'm saying, man sound them confidence, una testa, it's wilder than Luke.